pretty glad that you're alone. So icy. You said she's scared of me. I mean, I don't see what she sees, but maybe it's 'cause I'm wearing your cologne. Let's go.

way past 65. We made a language for us two, we don't need to describe. Every time you call on me, I drop what I do. You are my